0: 40. Buenas noches.
1: Hold me close. 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Till the day that I die. I just wanna feel alive. With you, I'm

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Yeah. Ay, ay. She say, do you love me? I tell her only partly. I only

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1: Backbeat, the word is on the street that the fire in your heart is out.
0: Órale.
1: I'm sure you had it all before, but you never really had a doubt.
0: Sí.
1: I don't believe.